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0: dancing around the kitchen. Maybe that helps too, getting all those chores done. 1.7 LEV, Selena and Crockett. 95% of people say that their partner's contribution to the housework affects how attractive they are. Oh, yeah, those dishpan hands. Woo! Come on, baby. No, I'm telling you, every time my husband does the dishes, oh, bonus points. He does the dishes and he makes dinner. Oh, my goodness. Food always tastes better when my husband cooks, too. It makes a difference. If you can find that balance of getting those chores done, I'll tell you, because our dishwasher, brand new in it, flooded everywhere. And we got this dishwasher. By the way, on our anniversary, Crockett, we got it on May 24th. That's how long this has been. It's still not working right, and it flooded everywhere. So we've been doing a lot of the dishes together.
1: Think about how great the end of the year family photo album is going to be, though, when you can look back on it and everything's taken care of.
0: And see our dishpan hands in the photo. Right, sure. Yeah, so, you know, do you feel the same way, like, you know, the contribution of getting that work done together really makes a difference in the relationship, Julia?
2: Yes, I agree. We've never, ever in my life had a dishwasher. When we built this house a bunch of years ago, we even chose not to put one in. I could never wrap my head around. I never had one as a

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4: Second information update from 69 News. You got every last sip out of that cup right there, Selena. That was a hearty chug, chug, chug, chug.
5: My protein shake. Get my protein in the morning. Okay, carry on.
4: And that's a little bit about her. Bridge repairs are now officially underway on the long-closed South Main Street Bridge in Phillipsburg. And now she's got her microphone off because she's choking in the background. The 116-year-old span was shut down back in early April after inspectors found out its low capacity was compromised, forcing a closure for nearly 2 months. Now officials say crews have begun work after securing the specialized equipment needed. The timeline has already moved up by several weeks. There's growing optimism the bridge could reopen sooner than originally expected. I like how you choked on the protein shake, so you went back to your coffee.
5: I'm washing it down.
4: Okay. I'm washing it down.
5: We'll be all right. We'll get through. I'm trying not to drown.
4: How did she go the way she wanted to, drowning on a protein shake? Nokia is expanding its footprint right here in the Lehigh Valley with a major investment in Upper McCungie Township. Governor Josh Shapiro says the $30 million project will ramp up advanced testing and packaging operations, add more than 250 jobs, and nearly double the local workforce. Officials say the move could generate more than $500 million in economic impact over the next 5 years while also keeping more than 300 jobs currently in place. And finally, the biggest pet peeves of dads, according to a new Father's Day survey by Top Cashback. You know, I try not to make myself sound like too much of a dad sometimes, but some of these are just leaving the lights on. Turn the lights off. No one's here. Someone stealing the TV remote and changing the channel. No big deal. There's too many things to watch on now that you can solve that problem. The thermostat, too high or too low.
5: Oh, that's definitely a dadism.
4: Yeah, that one doesn't bother me so much. Doors being kept open. Close the door. The garage door. I'm gonna put a shocking sensor in there if somebody doesn't close it within an hour. Dirty dishes in the sink was the last one. At least the dishes get to the sink. At least give me that.
5: That's good. Got that. What I found in my kid's room. Oh, my goodness. Yep. Okay.
4: Happy Father's Day, I think is what I'm getting at.
5: All right. Maybe you can clean. Somebody else can clean on Father's Day. We have a mix of sun and clouds for today with a high of 81.
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4: For a second there, I thought you were talking about top pup. 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
3: Top dog.
4: Top dog.
3: Maybe pop is your top dog. Yeah. Top dog.
4: Top dog. Well, listen, we have chance of some showers for today. That'll be coming later this afternoon. We'll have a high of 81. Right now it's 75 at 803. Selena and Crockett, don't forget your chance to see Lionel Richie, Earth, Wind, and Fire in the city of your choice. We love these concert getaways. And that'll be coming up in less than 25 minutes on 1.7 LEV.
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back yo. Hey, I'm Kara Hart, and this is 100.7 LEV, your at work network. I saw someone online say their favorite snack is literally just dipping chips into salt. They call it salsa. You know, like it's salsa, but without the salsa, as Salton said. I'd pause for a second. I mean, look, I love a salty snack as much as anyone, but that feels like we skipped a few steps. And possibly, you know, some problems with our blood pressure.

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3: From the LEV Traffic Command Center.
4: Things are busy this afternoon. 22 westbound stop and go between 191 and Airport Road. 33 northbound jammed at 22. 78 westbound delays between 33 and Hellertown. Also slow westbound at Summit Lawn through the construction. No problems on 309 or 222. We're looking good on the turnpike. If you see a traffic problem, call our toll-free tip line, 855-ROAD-TIP. I'm Christy O'Brien.
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Taylor Swift on 100.7 LEV 80s, 90s. Now it is Josh Gears. And if you're a big fan of Dancing with the Stars, this is definitely for you. 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